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opened up his case and he said, "I'll start this show." 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

children and watermelon wine. 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He asked. 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

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And friends are hard to find when they discover that you're down. He said, I tried it all when I was young and in my natural prime. Now it's old dogs and children and watermelon wine.

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